And that's the title track from the latest from Williamsburg, Virginia native Bruce Hornsby, Indigo Park. Bruce Hornsby and the new Noisemakers will be at the Jefferson Theater in Charlottesville on October 16th and at the Ferguson Center for the Arts in Newport News on October 17th. San Fermin before that with Sun Sick. My name's Steve Hamilton, sitting in for Mark Keefe on this Friday evening. He'll be back next week. Fear not, he's off frolicking. If you're in Spring Hill, or Stewart's Draft for that matter, 94.3 FM is the place to check out WNRN. I'll be with you till midnight. We got some fine music up this hour from Fox and the Bear, Sam Fender and the Wilson Springs Hotel. We're going to start out with Chet Faker. 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

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Stockwell, Tank and the Bangas, and Teddy Swims. 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Sam Fender has got a new one out called People Watching. This is the deluxe edition, featuring also Olivia Dean. This is Rain Me In on WNRN.

0: 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My name's Steve Hamilton, sitting in for Mark Keefe on this Friday evening. Love that retro sound from Jalen Ngunda and Doctrine of Love, the title track to the album, which will be out June 5th. Fox and the Bear before that. They're from Norfolk, Virginia. Some Commonwealth music there. The track was For Someone Else. You can learn more about them at Fox and the Bear Music Online. And you can submit your music if you're a Commonwealth artist or band at music@wnrn.org/Commonwealth. Matthew E. White from Richmond before that, Rock and Roll is Cold, and Sam Fender, Rain Me In, featuring Olivia Dean on that track. We'll take a break. We're going to come right back with Biba Doobie.
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What a time to be alive. Literally, but that's also the name of the new one from The Lone Bellow, and I Did It for Love, the name of that track on WNRN. Brian Eno, I'll Come Running to Tie Your Shoe from 1986's Desert Island Selection. And we started out with Biba Doobie teaming up with the Marias for that single, All I Did Was Dream of You. Every Saturday from 9 till noon, check out Mark and Edmond and Grateful Dead and Friends. It's 2 hours of Grateful Dead music and 1 hour of friendlier tunes such as Humphreys McGee and Fish and Widespread Panic. 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Check out a /demand there at the end, and you can check out last week's show and the week before that. 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I do a show on Sunday nights from 6 to 8 called Fresh Roots New Blues. Played this this song a couple weeks ago. It's a good one. It's from the new one from Dwayne Betts, Isle of Hope, which won't be out officially till June 12th. This is the first release, the first single, Down to Houston on WNRN.

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The latest from Kurt Vile. Philadelphia's been good to me. We'll be out officially May 29th, coming up soon. That was the first single there, Chance to Bleed. And if you want to check out Kurt Vile and the Violators, WNRN presents them at the National in Richmond on November 23rd. And Cowboy Junkies started out the hour with A Common Disaster. Steve Hamilton in with Mark Keefe on a Friday evening. We got the Beatles coming up. Tom Misch and Devin Gilfillian from his new one, which isn't even out yet. We're going to start out with Fruit Bats. This is from The Landfill, which also isn't even out yet. It won't be out till June 12th. This is The Landfill, Fruit Bats on WNRN.

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0: That's Watch House at the National, August 7th. 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

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Hold On, Hourglass, the name of the tune. War Paint, before that from 2008. And Billie Holiday, and we started with new stuff from the Fruit Bats and the Landfill. And WNRN presents Fruit Bats at the Broadberry in Richmond on July 19th. Dead Air 5 has been rescheduled, and it will return Saturday, August 22nd, at Jefferson Center in Roanoke, Dark Star City, a.k.a. Join WNRN and more than 20 Commonwealth artists performing more than 20 Grateful Dead tunes all in one night. They do it. It's amazing. An updated lineup. You can check that out. If you've already purchased your tickets for the previous date, no worries. Just get ready to party. 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And for some bizarre reason, if you haven't gotten your tickets yet, there's no reason to wait. 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Stay tuned. We're going to start announcing the updated lineup very, very soon. We've got till August 22nd, so we've got a little lead time on that, but we're going to get to it as soon as possible so you know who's going to be out there. Tom Misch has a new one out called Full Circle. This is Slow Tonight on WNRN.

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0: Our own Jeff Swetman got to interview Brother Wallace the other day. Hope you got a chance to check that out. From Electric Love, that's Who's That on listener-supported independent music radio, WNRN. 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If you're going to be out there, come by and say, hey. I've been to a couple. They're a lot of fun. It's a great, great laid-back place, beautiful setting. Definitely worth checking out, no doubt. The Beatles before that, you got to Hide Your Love Away, Samia with Honey and Tom Misch. Started out that set of music with Slow Tonight. Right after Here Together, we'll be back with a new one from U2.
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Gorillaz featuring Bizarrap, Kara Jackson, and Anushka Shankar with Orange County from the excellent new album, The Mountain. They're touring right now. I don't think they're getting any closer to us than D.C., but check that out. Patty Griffin before that from last year's Crown of Roses, and back at the start, St. Vincent gave us Regret. St. Vincent, she'll be at Wolf Trap in Vienna on June 25th with the National Symphony Orchestra. That'll be a great show. And we started with YouTube from the Days of Ash EP and Songs of the Future. I don't believe there's any truth to the rumors that YouTube were going to be named You as well, but they thought better of it, just like I probably should have thought better about that joke. Sitting in for Mark Keefe, he would be proud on this Friday evening. And I want to tell you about the WNRN in-studio sessions, anything to get away from that joke. 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We got new ones up there from the Bel Air Lip Balms and His Golden Messenger at the Grand Caverns. For more in-studio content, link to the socials at WNRN.org and check your member email for the latest news. If you're a member of the station, you can attend some of these. Coming soon, Cassius Culpepper at the Grand Caverns, Clay Street Unit, Iron and Wine, and St. Paul and the Broken Bones. It's all made possible with the support of Blue Mountain Brewery. One of my faves, Angelique Kujo, has got a new one out called Hope. This features Nile Rodgers and Iza. 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

And that's the cowboy himself, Mr. Charlie Crockett, from Age of the Ram, his latest. He puts out about two or three albums a year. It's amazing. And that's a great tune. That's Kentucky Too Long. WNRM presents Charlie Crockett at Ting Pavilion in Charlottesville on September 5th. And before that, an outstanding album from 2017, Freedom Highway, Rhiannon Giddens, and The Love We Almost Had. Steve Hamilton sitting in for Mark Keefe on this Friday evening. If you're out there in the Shenandoah Valley, and why wouldn't you be? It's beautiful out there. 94.3 is the place to listen to our radio station on your old school radio dial. 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Up this hour, Courtney Barnett and Waxahachie, Aaron Lee Tazjan and Allure. We're going to start out with Marfa. The new single is American Lonely on WNRN.

recorded at the legendary RCA Studio A in Nashville. The new album merges the Philadelphia soul Gilfillian was raised on with the Nashville sounds he's absorbed since moving to the city in 2013. 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

from Great Britain. That's Allure. The new one's At Home in My Mind, and that's a track called Missing Kid on WNRN. The War on Drugs gave us Up All Night, and Marfa, the new single, is American Lonely. It's a ways off, but Tuesday we'll be here before you know it, and it's New Music Tuesday at WNRN. It's a all day, brand new stuff, brand new stuff that just came out, some stuff that hasn't come out yet, not even been released to the public. Coming up on the 12th, we got Mumford & Sons here, featuring Chris Stapleton and Mumford & Sons together. That'll be cool. The Strokes, Going Shopping, Joby Riccio and Love of the Song, Metric with Victim of Luck, Cat Clyde, Man's World, Ringo Starr, new stuff from him, It's Been Too Long, and Alex Angelique, Never Find You. That Alex Angelique tune is a world premiere. The song will be released on May 15th, the album release show at May 16th at the Southern in Charlottesville, Virginia. So check that out, Alex Angelique with brand new stuff. Doing the album release show right here in Charlottesville, Virginia. 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Aaron Lee Tashjian's new one, June 17th. It'll be out. Get Over It, Underdog. And this is Lost and Alone on WNRN.

What if I told you, in the 2002 sports roundup, the Winter Olympics were held in Salt Lake City with Norway winning the most gold medals. In boxing, Lennox Lewis defeated Mike Tyson. Three of the four tennis women's Grand Slam tournaments ended with Serena Williams defeating her sister Venus. There was national controversy in the NFL during the Tuck Rule game between the Patriots and the Raiders. And Bruno Perron set the record for the fastest circumnavigation by sailing in 2002, making the trip in 64 days. Celebrating 30 years of listener-supported independent music radio, this is WNRN.

0: The pairing of Courtney Barnett and Waxahachie with Sight Unseen from Courtney's new one, Creature of Habit, on listener-supported independent music radio, WNRN. We're celebrating our 30th anniversary, and each week we highlight a week. This week has been 2002, and that track we heard from Not a Surf was released in that year, Inside of Love with Not a Surf, and new stuff from Aaron Lee Tazjan, advanced track from Get Over It Underdog, and Lost and Alone. We're going to, right after Hear It Together, we've got Jungle.
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Paul Simon, the one and only title track from Hearts and Bones in 1983. Radiohead, Jigsaw Falling Into Place. And we started out with Jungle, their new one, Sunshine. Won't be out till August 14th. This is an advanced track. It's called Carry On. My name's Steve Hamilton. I've been sitting in for Mark Keefe on this Friday evening. He'll be back next week. Fear not, he's out frolicking. But I will be back again on Sunday from 6 to 8 for Fresh Roots, New Blues, 2 hours of the freshest blues on the planet. I want to leave you with Cutworms. This is Long Weekend on WNRN.

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2: Twas in another lifetime, one of toil and blood, when blackness was a virtue, the road was full of mud. 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

What if I told you, in 2002, the three biggest films at the domestic box office were Spider-Man, Star Wars Episode II, Attack of the Clones, and Harry Potter and the Chamber of Secrets. Despite being released in mid-December, The Lord of the Rings, The Two Towers was the sixth highest grossing movie of the year. Meanwhile, Halle Berry became the first black actress to win the Academy Award for Best Actress. 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

0: girls are responsible for their actions in their homes and communities. They're empowered to use their voice. And then we say they're not only loved by their immediate family, but now they're part of the Real Girls family. My name is Sammy Mobley. I'm the founder and executive director of Real Girls, Responsible, Empowered, and Loved. The foundation of Real Girls is really to help girls recognize what a healthy relationship is. I'm a domestic violence survivor, so I want to make sure that these girls know and they don't end up in the same situation that I almost ended up in.
1: While attending a Real Girls Healthy Teen Dating Relationship Forum, seniors Zoe and Leah also shared their experiences with the program.
2: I've been a Real Girl since last year, my junior year. To be true, my mom signed me up. But I'm actually glad she did because I got nice friends. And Miss Tammy's a great mentor. And it's a great place to get leadership skills. Like last year, low-key, I didn't want to talk to anybody. But now this year, a lot of people know me and stuff. So, yeah.
3: The program which I'm in right now is the Leadership Academy. This program, we take high school girls and we bring in elementary school girls. And we work on confidence building. I feel like groups like this is important to help with self-esteem and confidence. If I wasn't a Real Girl, I would never be doing this interview. It really helped me speak up, find my voice, find myself.
0: Well, hoping 20 or 30 years from now, they say, I was a part of this program that really was instrumental in me becoming a woman and my growth.
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Hustle, no rock and roll, unless your name's Brewster, cause Brewster's a punky. Parents let go, cause it's magic in the air. Criticizing rap shows you're out of order. Stop looking, listen to the phrasing Fred Astaire's, and don't get offended while Mace Do-Si-Do's your daughter. A dry camera roll system is now set. Fly around the store under Daisy Productions. It stands for the inner sound, y'all, and y'all can bet that the action's not a trick, but show me the function.

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0: That's Charlie Crockett with special guest Nat Myers at Ting Pavilion, September 5th. 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

0: 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They're going to be performing at the Dome by Rudder Mills in Virginia Beach on June 7th. That tune is Picking Dragon's Pockets from the soon-to-be-released album An Eraser and a Maze, out June 5. At the top of the hour, Faye Webster with Kingston. 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
0: Up next on WNRN, the Black Keys. They're going to be performing in Richmond on August 1st at Allianz Amphitheater. Here's You Gotta Lose from the album Peaches.

0: WNRN presents three upcoming shows in the Commonwealth for WNRN's 30th anniversary. Iron and Wine at the Norva in Norfolk, May 15th. When I find myself swimming in your ocean. Lord Huron at Virginia Credit Union Live in Richmond, June 19th. Sierra Ferret at Ting Pavilion in Charlottesville, September 8th.
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0: more of a collaborative album from the Fruit Bats with the full touring band. That's The Landfill, the title track from the album out June 12th. WNRN presents Fruit Bats at the Broadberry in Richmond on July 19th. We heard Kat Edmondson, and we started the set off with the Black Keys, You Gotta Lose. After the break, Kevin Morby.
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0: Up next on WNRN, something new from Kevin Morby and his new album, Little Wide Open, out May 15th. It also features vocals from Amelia Meath from Sylvan Esso. He'll be performing at Iron Blossom Music Festival in Richmond, September 19th and 20th. Here's Kevin Morby with Javelin.

0: On WNRN, that's new from Andrew Saw, Under You. We heard Bonnie Raitt from 2005. The Steel Wheels go back. They're going to be performing at Red Wing Roots in Mount Solon, June 19th to the 21st. They're from Harrisonburg. More at thesteelwheels.com. Also, WNRN volunteers and staff will be at the Red Wing Roots Festival. And if you happen to be there, stop by and see us. We're going to be managing both beer gardens. And proceeds from the beer gardens go to support independent music radio WNRN. At the top of the set, we had Kevin Morby with Javelin. After the break, something new from Cannons.
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4: The foundation started in 2008 as a result of our founders losing their first daughter. They knew when they were pregnant with her that she had a form of dwarfism. Everything else looked reasonably okay up until Sadie was born. Her condition was not compatible with life. While they were at UVA, there was a particular woman on the floor that had been there for 30 days and not had a single visitor or phone call. What Lee and Regina came away with was, we have so much support. How would we survive this if our story was her story? I'm Vonda Driver, Executive Director at the Sadie Rose Foundation, where we provide peer support to folks who are grieving the loss of a loved one.
5: When someone requests support, the Sadie Rose Foundation matches them with a volunteer who experienced a similar loss, allowing them to communicate on their terms, whether it be in person, email, or a simple text message.
4: It's knowing that they have that person in their pocket that will be that safe place.
5: They have also started hosting art nights in Harrisonburg, using creativity to stimulate the conscious mind and giving the subconscious mind the freedom to process.
4: One person that came, she lost her husband and had not been able to sit down and play the piano since he passed. When she left, she didn't really think anything more about it, but then she went home and played the piano for 2 hours. So it was able to release whatever needed to be released in her that day.
3: Here together, learn more about this and other organizations making a difference in our communities at WNRN.org.
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0: on WNRN. That's Tom Misch. He's back after a long break in about 2022. He stepped away from music. His new album is Full Circle, and we heard Slow Tonight. Before that, Madison Cunningham with Break the Jaw. She'll be performing at Jefferson Theater in Charlottesville on September 19th. We heard Illiterate Light Payphone from Arches. Illiterate Light are from Harrisonburg. More at illiteratelight.com. We started the set off with Cannons from their fifth album, Everything Glows, the tune Starlight. It's about finding light in the dark. After the break, Tedeschi Trucks Band. I've got some show dates for you as well.
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0: 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You can become a member now at WNRN.org. Up next, I've got Tedeschi Trucks Band. They're going to be performing at Floyd Fest July 22nd to the 26th in Floyd County, Virginia. Also at Wolf Trap, Vienna, Virginia, on August 28th and 29th. Here's Tedeschi Trucks Band with Future Soul.

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0: That's the Beths with Till My Heart Stops on WNRN. They're going to be performing at Red Wing Roots in Mount Solon June 19th to the 21st. Also, WNRN staff and volunteers are going to be at Red Wing Roots Festival as well. We're going to be managing both beer gardens, so if you happen to be there, stop by and say hello. All proceeds from the beer gardens go to support independent music radio, WNRN. At the top of the set, we heard Sunvolt with Windfall. I'm Ellen Jay, here with you this morning on WNRN. After the break, Mark Arelli.
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0: 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Up next, I've got Mark Arelli with Weary Traveler. 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

0: On WNRN, that's Gorillaz with Orange County. That song features Beza Rap, Kara Jackson, and Anushka Shankar. You might recognize that name. Her father is Ravi Shankar, and her half-sister is Nora Jones. We heard Brittany Howard before that, and we started the set off with Mark Arelli, Weary Traveler. After the break, I've got something new from Goose. They've got a new album coming out in June, and I'll let you know when they're going to be in the area.
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0: Up next on WNRN, Goose from their new album Big Modern, out June 12th. They'll be performing at the Dome by Rudder Mills in Virginia Beach on June 15th and 16th. Here's Good to Be from Goose.

0: That's His Golden Messenger on WNRN. In the middle of it, they also performed at Grand Caverns for a WNRN 30th anniversary subterranean session, joined by an audience of WNRN members. And if you missed that performance, you can go to WNRN.org and catch it there. They'll also be performing at the Broadberry in Richmond on November 18th. Before that, View Farcatore and Carrington, J.P. Harris, and we started the set off with Goose from their new album, Big Modern, the song Good to Be. After the break, something new from Ellure.
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0: On WNRN, that's Virginia native Lucy Dacus with her new single, Planting Tomatoes. Willie Nelson also has a new one, Dream Chaser. That's the title track from an album out May 29th. We heard Washed Out and Allure at the top of the set with Missing Kid from her debut album, At Home in My Mind. After the break, something new from Jungle.
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0: 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Up now, I've got Jungle with a new tune, Carry On, from Sunshine. 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
0: 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Here's Cut Worms from Transmitter. It's new this year. Here's the tune Long Weekend.

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0: That's Baby Rose on WNRN with Friends Again featuring Leon Thomas. Peter Case before that, On the Way Downtown. We heard Ziggy Marley, and we started the set off with Cut Worms, Long Weekend. After the break, I've got something new from Wes Parker.
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0: 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Up next, Wes Parker, Bad Doggy. That's a new single. His new album, Super Rare, is out June 5. And Wes Parker's from Richmond. More on Instagram at @fat_Wes. WNRN presents Wes Parker at the Camel in Richmond on June 12th. Here's Wes Parker with Bad Doggy.

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1: What if I told you the euro, a single official currency for the nations of the European Union, was introduced on January 1st of 2002. Several companies underwent major scandals in 2002. The WorldCom scandal led to what was then the largest bankruptcy in American history. And the M-Clone stock trading case resulted in prison terms for businesswoman and television personality Martha Stewart, among others. 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

0: That's Weird Nightmare on WNRN with Might See You There. They'll be performing at Richmond Music Hall on June 24th. It's 2002 week here at WNRN. We're celebrating 30 years on the air. So we heard Nickel Creek, something from 2002, the tune This Side. Before that, Zach Bryan, and we started the set off with the single Bad Doggy from Wes Parker. His new album, Super Rare, is out June 5th. After the break, I've got something new from Ryan Bingham.
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0: After Muna's sophomore album, they were dropped by their label and briefly considered breaking up. After Muna released their third album, they ended up opening for Taylor Swift. It led to the trio taking a very big swing on their new album, Dancing on the Wall. Coming up, Katie, Naomi, and Josette of Muna talk about making the album of their dreams on the next World Cafe.
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0: On WNRN, that's Noah Kahn, The Great Divide, The Pretenders from 1984, Back on the Chain Gang. Before that, Nathaniel Rateliff and The Night Sweats, You Worry Me. And we heard something new from Ryan Bingham, Ballad of the Texas Gentleman. It's his first studio LP since 2019, and the first with Texas Gentleman. And that's from the album They Call Us the Lucky Ones. After the break, something new from Beck.
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0: in my living room.
1: Good morning, everybody. This is the Grateful Dead and Friends show here on WNRN. That's right. And today's bed music is going to be coming to you and going out to Chief Keef.
0: Chief Keef.
1: That's right. All right. This is the Grateful Dead and Friends show, and it's the best show ever, and it is the best show ever because of you guys, the fans.
0: Fact.
1: We cannot do it without you guys. We've said it once, and we'll say it a million times, and it's true.
0: We can't do it without you guys. We can't do it without you guys. We can't. I'm just starting the million.
1: Yep. Yep. Keep going.
0: We can't do it without you guys. We can't do it without you guys. We can't do it without you guys. We can't do it without you guys.
1: That's right. You guys, even the people up in the north. Then let's not us forget Star Hill. Can't do it without those guys. And we cannot do it without Daleville and Lynchburg's very own outdoor.
0: Those guys.
1: All righty. Let's go ahead and hear from these guys, and then we'll be right back with you guys.
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0: Oh, Speedy.
1: All righty. We are back, and we are getting ready to rock. And we got a new toy. Just came in the mail. We've got the newest Dave's Picks that's out there, plus the bonus disc. So the new Dave's Picks 58 is Curtis Hickson Hall, Tampa, Florida, 12-18-73. The bonus disc comes from Atlanta, Georgia, 12-12-73. We're going to start off with that, with this really super uber pretty version of a Peggy O. Enjoy.
0: Fenario.

0: 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This is the Grateful Dead and Friends show here on WNR.
1: Three pieces, to be exact, N.
0: That is right. We are back with you. That first little ditty we played, that was the newest, off the newest Dave's Picks release, number 58. This is actually the bonus disc, Peggio 12-12-73. Hopefully you guys dug on that. I listened to that like three times in the car this week, so I was super excited to come in here and play it.
1: I like it when it's all that peppy little like jaunty vibe as opposed to the really dirgy vibe.
0: Yeah. A 73 Peggio.
1: Yes, a 73 yeah. Peggio.
0: Clearly.
1: It's quite the good year.
0: We are Grateful Dead sommeliers. We are sommelier pirates.
1: Give me your good wine.
0: That's right. And Grateful Dead.
1: And Grateful Dead music.
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0: All righty, we are back, and we decided that we're going to do a little thing today called Today in Grateful Dead History.
1: What?
0: What? Is today a special day at all, Ed? Is there some show that we should play that would highlight... a great day on 5-9?
1: No.
0: No?
1: Yes, oh, actually. Wait.
0: Okay.
1: Well, because, you know, everybody thinks of 5-8-77, the pinnacle show, but not necessarily. The entire Spring 77 tour is pretty much smoking hot.
0: Pretty awesome.
1: And the nights that bookend Buffalo and Boston, that bookend the Barton Hall show are the show. The Barton Hall, Boston. Did you get that one?
0: Yeah.
1: Checking.
0: Alliteration.
1: Alliteration, that's right. Are equally as smoking hot. And again, the entire tour is if you know, you know, and a lot of people that are listening probably know, but if you don't, check out anything from Spring 77 and you're going to be very happy.
0: 100%. So let's go ahead and go to Buffalo. We're going to go to Buffalo, New York, 5-9-77, this day in Grateful Dead history. Enjoy.

0: Good morning. Good morning, everybody. This is the Grateful Dead and Friends show. We are happy to be here. We just played you Help Slip Franklin's.
1: Yo.
0: And that was 5/9/77 this day, 1977, Buffalo, New York.
1: Spring 77.
0: That's right.
1: The Betty Boards.
0: That's exactly right. Let's go ahead and hear from these fine folks, and then we're going to get up again and play you another big old hunk of home.
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0: 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That's exactly right. And we wanted to mention real quick becoming a member here at the station because it helps out the station. 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
1: And it helps out you.
0: That's right. Because what happens is when you go to WNRN.org and you become a member, then we start helping you out big time. Because not only are we going to keep, you know, putting these big hunks of tunage into your ear holes, that's going to happen every week. But what's going to also happen is on Mondays, you're going to get the Monday Miracle, man. So just imagine yourself in Shakedown somewhere and you're looking at the t-shirts, maybe smelling some kind of veggie burritos, but you know, you don't have money for the show that night, but you want to go to the show that night.
1: Yeah.
0: So you, what do? You put your finger up in the air and, you know, hopefully you get that miracle, right?
1: Maybe somebody says, hey, you know what? I got an extra. Here you go.
0: That's right, man. So right now, if you're getting that miracle, if you're getting in your inbox, you could pick things that you could win. And some of those things could be tickets. Some of them could be gift cards. Some of them could be member exclusive events, which I call me events.
1: Yeah, yeah.
0: And so when you become part of the team, you get access to this. So right now, if you were a part of the team, if you remember here at the station, you were getting the Monday Miracle, you could potentially win tickets to Noak Fest at Garrett Farms June 12th through the 14th. You could potentially win tickets to WNRN Presents Fruit Bats at the Broadberry July 19th.
1: I'll bite you.
0: You could win tickets to Phoneville, Frybush, and featuring Charlie Hunter with Choose Your Own Adventure at Rivanna Roots May 16th. Charlie Hunter's awesome. Like that, I'm not exactly sure what's going on there.
1: Like, figure that one out. Yep.
0: That sounds good on paper. The Crooked Road at Virginia Tech Center for the Arts July 10th. NRN members can also win gift cards to places like Studio 2-3 in Richmond, gift cards to places like Oak Valley Custom Hardscapes in Richmond or in Charlottesville. And we want to thank Dane. Dane in Roanoke, who renewed their membership this week in support of the Grateful Dead and Friends.
1: Oh, thank you, Dane.
0: That's right, Dane. 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Be like Dane and help us out, and we'll help you out.
1: And Tim, you're getting old. Stay hydrated.
0: That's right, man. Be careful out there mowing the lawn. Don't go over any ground nests or anything.
1: Oh, that would hurt.
0: Oh. All righty. Let's go ahead and let's hear this next little ditty. We're going to go back to the new Dave's Picks, number 58. And we're going to go to, this is Tampa, Florida, Curtis Hickson Hall, 1973. Enjoy.
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1: Don't fall on
2: N.
0: N.
1: N.
2: N.
0: It's ridiculous. All righty.
2: Silly.
0: So that last little ditty, that big hunk of ditty we just played, 12-18-73, Tampa, Florida. That was Weather Report Suite, and that was Baby smoking oil. Hot. That's right, in many ways. We're getting ready to start off this second hour of the show, but we wanted to mention that this is the greatest show ever.
2: Ever.
0: It's the greatest show ever because of you guys, who we cannot do the show without.
2: Fact.
0: Cannot do the show without Star Hill
2: Brr. Num, num, num.
0: And we definitely can't do it without Daleville and Lynchburg's very own outdoor
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0: All righty, we are back, and we're going to go back to this new release from Dave's Picks, Dave's Picks 58, the 12-18-73 show from Tampa, Florida, and it's got a little bit of a filler from Atlanta, GA from 12-12-73. Which is also the bonus disc. But we're going to go ahead and go back to Tampa. And this next little ditty, this is on disc two, and this is a smoker. Enjoy.

0: Good morning, everybody. This is the Grateful Dead and Friends show here on WNR.
1: What if I'm in? What if I'm in? In.
0: Oh, man, I knew that was an alley-oop right there.
1: Because I'm falling in.
0: All righty, so we started off with greatest story ever told. That was 12-18-73, Tampa, Florida. The new Dave's Picks 58, smoking hot. Hopefully you guys dug on that. Then we went to the Eel River. You know where that is located about?
2: On the Colorado River out there in Oregon.
0: No, it's the Piercy River, Piercy, California, and the Eel River.
2: It's near L.A.
0: That's right. Yeah, no. 610-89, Mission in the Rain into my sisters and my brothers. So hopefully you guys dug on that. We dug bringing it to you, that's for sure. Let's go ahead and hear from these fine folks, and then we'll be back with a hunka.
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2: Yeah, we're back.
0: That's right.
2: And what are we doing now, man?
0: Well, let's go back to our little fun little game of this day in Grateful Dead history.
2: That would be 5-9-77.
0: That's right. And you know what? The music never stops. It never stopped. It's never going to stop.
2: Ever, ever.

0: 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This is the Grateful Dead and Friends show here on WNR.
1: Slip sliding on the 3rd of May. And
0: nice. That was an
1: early morning on the 3rd.
0: That was a golden tempo you just did there.
1: I didn't understand.
0: That was the horse that won the race.
1: Oh, that's right.
0: That's right.
1: Oh, that's right. Came from last to first. Ricky Bobby.
0: That's right. So, my friends, that big old hunk of tunage we just heard, that was The Music Never Stopped, 5977. And then we heard Bertha Into Good Loving also from 5977 Buffalo, New York, this day in 1977.
1: Buffalo.
0: Grateful Dead history. Let's hear from these fine folks, and then we got one more to finish off the Grateful Dead portion of the show. We'll be slip-sliding right on away.
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0: 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All righty. 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
1: Member.
0: This is an opportunity for you guys to become part of the team and to help us out. We rock big hunks of tunage. Just like, this is a really good example, Ed, because we're rocking out this Grateful Dead.
1: That's right.
0: Dave's picks number 58 today. And the reason why we have all these is why?
1: And because of folks like you sitting there right now or mowing your lawn or making breakfast or driving somewhere. If you're driving, pull over to do this part. But it's folks like you that keep us doing that and the ability to get all these new toys right away. And if you didn't do it, we wouldn't be able to do what we do. And thank you, because we love doing what we're doing.
0: That's exactly right. We love coming out here and rocking out big hunks of tunage for you guys. You like hearing the big hunks of tunage.
1: We hope.
0: And sometimes helping out the station to keep rocking the big hunks of tunage is a good way to go. Now, so you become a member of the team, and then you're still hearing the big hunks of tunage, and you're like, well, why would I do that? Because I'm already hearing the big hunks of tunage.
1: Right.
0: But you get the money miracle, and that's the X factor right there. That's the part you didn't anticipate, you didn't hypothesize about. So what happened?
1: Part of your calculus.
0: That's exactly it. You didn't have an educated guess because you didn't know about this, but now you know the miracle. The Monday miracle comes to your inbox, boom, and you're like, hey, ding! And you're like, oh, that looks like junk. No, wait a minute. That's from WNRN. That's the money miracle. That means I can have all these things that I can win.
1: Yeah. Right?
0: Yeah. Like what?
1: Tickets,
0: gift cards, me events. So right now, if you were getting this Monday miracle in your inbox, you could potentially win tickets to these events. NRN presents Band of Horses and Dinosaur Jr. at the Lewis Ginter Botanical Garden July 14th. The Furious Bongos, a Frank Zappa tribute band at the Beacon Theater May 16th. All Them Witches at the Norva October 15th. Immodest Opulence Burlesque at the Southern Cafe and Music Hall May 22nd. And I didn't pre-read that. I just read that just like it was written, and I nailed it, by the way. Enter in members can win gift cards to places like Hobnob in Richmond. And we want to thank Ty in Charlottesville for becoming a new member. Thank you so much, Ty. We love dudes named Ty in Charlottesville. It's become true. A member now at WNRN.org.
1: Yes.
0: That's right.
1: Do it.
0: All right. Let's go ahead, and we're going to finish off this hour with another tune from this Dave's Picks number 58. Enjoy.

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2: Curtis Hickson Hall show that maybe this one should have been the first one instead of the Dick's Picks one.
1: Yeah.
2: But they're both great shows. There's no doubt about that. In any event, we can't do this show without you guys. 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Can't do the show without Star Hill Brewery. We cannot do the show without Daleville and Lynchburg's very own Outdoor
1: Trails.
2: Boom. And this friendlier hour is also being brought to you by 5 Points Music Sanctuary. That's exactly right. And you got Buckethead coming up. So
1: Buckethead.
2: Yeah, that's a big old catch right there. Anyway, let's go ahead and hear from these fine folks here real quick, and then we'll be right back with the fish.
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2: All right. Bobby and Greg are trying to make the alien spaceship in the backyard.
1: Marsha
2: wasn't there. Anyway, let's go ahead and let's go to the mothership since we're talking about alien spaceships flying off.
1: Sort of, yeah.
2: Yeah, let's go 10-20-13. This one's going out to Agent Hazel and his kids. Enjoy.
1: Agent Hazel.

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0: Good morning, everybody. 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
1: Ben.
0: The last...
2: Are you done?
1: Nope.
0: Last couple of little ditties we heard from Fish. We heard Piper into Taking Care of Business.
1: Every day.
0: That was 10-20-13 Hampton, Virginia, there on the mothership. And then we went to New York City to Madison Square Garden, New Year's Eve, 1991. And we heard, which song? Brother. That's right. That little medley goes out to Agent Hazel's kids. Let's hear from these fine folks, and then we'll be right back with some David.
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0: So one of the things that makes Henrico Humane Society unique is that we're volunteer run. So until I came to the organization 2 years ago, every single person running this organization was a volunteer. My name is Melissa Golden, and I am the volunteer manager of Henrico Humane Society. We actually serve across Central Virginia. We rescue a lot of our animals from rural shelters. Our biggest need is for foster parents, because the more fosters we have, the more animals we can rescue from shelter. Henrico Humane Society pays all of the expenses, provides all of the supplies, support, everything that a foster parent would need.
1: At a Henrico Humane Society adoption event, the aisles at Petco were crowded with volunteers, adoptable dogs, and people excited to meet them. After the paperwork was signed by two families excited to bring home their new companions, I spoke with volunteers Marion and Faye about their experiences with fostering.
2: I've had 5 fosters now, and I like to take the ones who are ill, recovering from surgery, and get them on the road to recovery.
0: A lot of people will say, oh, I'll fall in love and I'll end up adopting. And some people do, but not as many as you think, because I think once people start fostering, they realize there's a greater purpose.
3: Everybody says, how can you give them up when you've had them so long? But when you see them going to the perfect home, that's what lets you let them go. It's rewarding.
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8: All righty, we are back, and we are ready to rock. 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
9: Oh, yeah, I can do that. So we're going to hear something. 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
1: Help. I need help, Ed.
0: This has been a big old fun show. We've been having a lot of fun. That last tune, that was Dave Matthews Band, Seek Up. That was New Year's Eve, 1996, Hampton Coliseum. Perfectly fit in with our theme today.
1: Yes,
0: so
1: it did.
0: Thank you so much, little Earl Mond, for that suggestion. We probably wouldn't have gone there.
1: He's taller than I am now.
0: Yeah. Big old Earl Mond. Let's go ahead and hear from these Mond types.
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0: That is right. 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
1: Gigantically. 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That's how we stay on the air, and you're actually saying, hey, I really want to hear this great music more.
0: That's
1: or
0: right.
1: Or at least consistently. 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You just go to WNRN.org. You click on the donate button. It walks you through everything you need to know. And then you become a member. You're supporting music in Virginia. But also, there's a little bit of a you scratch our back, we'll scratch yours, because you start getting the what?
0: You get the Monday miracle.
1: That's right.
0: And if you are into this music scene like we are, you know what a miracle is. It's when somebody sees you at a concert, or maybe even before the concert, but you know that you're looking for a ticket, you don't have any money, and somebody's got a ticket, and instead of trying to make a barter or trying to just charge you for the ticket, they just give it to you. It's called
1: a
0: miracle.
1: Have a great show.
0: That's right. And you get to walk in and see the show for free, and you're loving it, and they're loving it because they did a good deed.
1: It does. It's fun to do.
0: You like going to see the show. So when you become a member here, then we send you this miracle email every Monday, and it's got all these things you could win, and it's a whole big list of things every Monday. Tickets and gift cards and me events. And you might be saying, what's a me event? That's a member exclusive event. So like we did little events with like Don Was, with Carl Denson, with like all these artists that come through. And sometimes they do little shows like soundcheck shows for like, you know, 20 people. And if you want to be at that kind of thing, then you need to become a member here.
1: That's right. That's the only way.
0: So right now, if you're getting this list, these are some of the things that you could potentially win. John Mulaney at the Altria Theater, May 30th.
1: Nice.
0: Citizen at the Norva, September 2nd.
1: Nice.
0: Alex Angelique release party with New Boss and Seventh Grade Girl Fight at the Southern Cafe and Music Hall, May 16th.
1: Vicious.
0: You could also win gift cards.
1: Which is awesome.
0: Yeah. So, like, you can win a gift card to Shenandoah Downs in Woodstock. And Heather in Staunton became a member. She renewed her membership, I should say.
1: There you go, Heather.
0: Thank you so much, Heather in Staunton. We appreciate that you have stayed with the team, and she must be enjoying getting this Monday miracle in her inbox.
1: Absolutely.
0: And hopefully she's won some cool, fun stuff that way. So if you want to be like Heather in Staunton, go to WNRN.org. That's exactly right. That's exactly right. All right, we're going to leave you with one before we get out of here for the day, before we come out there and meet up with you guys out in the world. This is String Cheese Incident, who's going to be coming to the area in about a month or so.
1: That's correct.
0: So we're going to leave you with one, and this is a little story about a guy that lives out in the Midwest. Enjoy. Have a great weekend.
1: Have a great weekend, y'all.

0: Now, we're from Oklahoma City, Oklahoma, okay? Now, I don't want to give away too much of what's going to happen here. But once you recognize it, please sing along, okay? Come on, we're getting ready.
1: All right, Wayne.
0: Come on, everybody.
1: Come on, Wayne.
0: It's going to be good. Come on, we're getting ready. Here we go.

0: Okay, let me do that one again, all right? All right, so you're getting the gist of it, right? All right?
1: Yes.
0: So we don't smoke marijuana. We don't take LSD. Now, there's a line in the beginning of this song that I think is a little out of date. And that's the part where he says, we don't burn our draft cards down on Main Street. Now, draft cards used to be things that people had when they were drafted to go into the Army, right? But we don't have those anymore. But we'll say that it stands for some sort of oppressive thing that's been forced upon you against your will. All right? So we'll say that we don't smoke marijuana in Muskogee. Right? Right? Come on, everybody.

I got you. Well, I know this next bit. This next bit is a little corny, but I think Merle Haggard means well by it. Some of it I'm not sure what he means. But when we get to the line that is kind of confusing, we'll talk about it a second, okay? All right, so here we go.

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0: 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The venerable indie stalwart Sugar back with new music. Long Live Love is just a single for now. Maybe there will be a new album on the horizon from Bob Mould and the boys. We will keep you posted on that. I'm Rhonda Cholock with you all this afternoon here on WNRN. I'm going to be back with a funny new one from Casey Musgraves after this.
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0: Bel Air Lip Balms and Another World from their album Again. They were recently our guests in studio in Richmond at In Your Ear, and it was great to get together with some WNRM members and see those kids rock out. They did not have a show in Virginia, but they kindly stopped between D.C. and North Carolina for us, and it was a good time. You can watch the video of that at WNRN.org. Before that, we had Lyle Lovett, and You Can't Resist It. He has been our guest in studio in the past. I think that was a little while ago. It's just a couple years ago. You can find that one on YouTube because we do keep them all there. He's going to be performing at the Paramount Theater in Charlottesville on July 21st. We heard from Aaron Lee Tazjian with Little Movies and Casey Musgraves. Her new one is Dry Spell from her album Middle of Nowhere. I've got something new from Cassius Culpepper coming up in just a minute.
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0: Cassius Culpepper's got a new release called Act One. This is Man of His Word on Lynchburg's 89.9 and Charlottesville's 91.9.

0: Tedeschi Trucks Band, and I Got You from their new album, Future Soul. They have a few dates with the Commonwealth this summer. They're going to be at Floyd Fest the weekend of July 22nd to 26th, and they're also going to be performing at Wolf Trap for a pair of dates on August 28th and 29th. I know our GM, Mark Keefe, is a big fan of their live act. Laura Marling in there with Strange Girl and Cassius Culpepper. Man of His Word is from his latest release, Act One. I'm Rhonda Cholock with y'all this afternoon here on WNRN. 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

0: Cola and Hedge Sitting from their new album Cost of Living Adjustment. I've never seen these guys live, but based on the records I've heard, I really like their sound. I think they would have a fun live show. We heard from M. Ward in there with Never Had Nobody Like You, one of his first big breakthrough hits from 2009. Doe Eyes, some Commonwealth music out of Richmond. That was Some Do and Kevin Morby. Javelin is from his new record, Little Wide Open, comes out this coming Friday. And I cannot wait to hear the rest of it. I got to see him live this week. It was such a good show. He played a couple new tracks from the album I hadn't heard yet, and I can't wait to hear more. He's also going to be performing at Iron Blossom Music Festival in Richmond. They released what, to me, is a fantastic lineup for the festival the weekend of September 19th and 20th. I'm stoked. Headliners are LCD Sound System and Jack White. It's very much geared to my taste. And Mr. Kevin Morby will be a new dad at that point and rocking us out as well. I'm going to be back after this with something new from the frontman of Alt-J.
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0: Alt-J's frontman Joe Newman has a solo record of sorts coming out this summer. His act is called J. Jerome 87. The record will be The Canyon, and this is our first taste of it, Track and Field on WNRN.

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0: Deer Tick and Mary Singletary from their forthcoming record Coin-O-Matic, due out in just about a month or so. Courtney Marie Andrews gave us Loose Future, the title track to her previous record, and Spiritual Cramp, You've Got My Number. Get some help from Sharon Van Etten. I'm Rhonda Cholock with you all this afternoon here on WNRN. I've got Tallest Man on Earth coming up, also something new from UK duo Mercy. That is up after these messages.
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0: The Beths, and Till My Heart Stops from their latest album, Straight Line, was a lie. I was talking earlier about how excited I am about the Iron Blossom lineup. I'm also very excited about the Red Wing Roots lineup this year, with the Beths as a headliner the weekend of June 19th to 21st. Coming all the way from New Zealand, I hope they're ready for our heat here in June. John Roberts from Commonwealth Music out of Edinburgh, Virginia. That was Did It Just Because, The Tallest Man on Earth, and Wind and Walls. And UK duo Mercy, Better Days, is new single from them, possibly a new EP on the way. I think that's what they released last time. And you know what? We're going to keep it in New Zealand after Here Together.
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0: Pond and the title track to their forthcoming album Terrestrials, due out on June 19th. We heard from Peter Gabriel in Salisbury Hill and Yumi Zuma. Blister is from their record No Love Lost to Kindness. There's a little bit of a Kiwi twofer on either sides of the break, because I played the Beths before that, who are going to be at Red Wing Roots Music Festival. And hopefully we'll do a special little member session before the gates open at that. We like to do that with our members. 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
0: Chicago band Rat Boys have a new record called Singing to an Empty Chair, and I'm delighted I've got a second chance to see them in Virginia, because they played Richmond recently, but I was out of town. And now they have announced they're going to be back at the National opening for Spoon on July 6th. I raced to get my tickets to that one. From their latest record, this is Penny in the Lake on WNRN.

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2: Shook it up.

Jack White, G.O.D. and the Broken Ribs is his new single. Not from a record yet. Maybe there will be one. And he is going to be headlining Iron Blossom Music Festival in Richmond the weekend of September 19th and 20th. Be prepared to hear about it from me because

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1: It's kind of rock-oriented this year. I'm digging it. And a bunch of artists who haven't been to Richmond perhaps ever, or at least recently. I'm not sure Jack White's ever played Richmond, so it's going to be pretty exciting. I'm Rhonda Cholock with you all this afternoon here on WNRN. I've got the Brothers Comatose waiting next.
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0: WNRN presents Charlie Crockett at Ting Pavilion in Charlottesville, Saturday, September 5th.
1: Been in Kentucky too long. Been in Kentucky making something out of nothing too long.
0: That's Charlie Crockett with special guest Nat Myers at Ting Pavilion, September 5th. 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

0: It's Golden Messenger. In the middle of it is from his new album, I'm People. I just saw him yesterday at a radio function that most of us attended. I'm going to see him again tonight at the Lime Kiln Theater after I get off this shift. So looking forward to that. He's also going to be performing at the Broadbury in Richmond on November 18th. Heard from Natalie Bergman with Gunslinger from her excellent record of last year, My Home Is Not In This World. And the Brothers Comatose, Blue Mountain, is from their latest Golden Grass. Speaking of grass, Bluegrass Sunday Morning is tomorrow from 7 to 11 a.m. brought to you by The Villa Diner, Charlottesville's place for breakfast and lunch, and Hobnob, Modern American Restaurant in Lakeside, Richmond. Our host, Rusty Sempre, gets up bright and early. He is in here at 7 a.m. to play you bluegrass for 4 hours. That is Bluegrass Sunday Morning, tomorrow morning at 7 on listener-supported independent music radio, WNRN.
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0: Now new from Melbourne's Rolling Blackouts Coastal Fever, this is Sunburned in London on Roanoke's 99.5 and Charlottesville's 91.9.

What if I told you? In 2002, Kelly Clarkson won the very first season of American Idol. Apple released its second-generation iPod, which held a then-whopping 20 gigabytes of storage space. Everyone was still playing the original Sims, and the Sanyo SCP-5300 became the very first cell phone to be released in the U.S. to have a built-in camera. Celebrating 30 years of listener-supported independent music radio, this is WNRN.

0: Brandi Carlile and Human from her latest Returning to Myself. We heard from Nico Case with Deep Red Bells and Rolling Blackouts, Coastal Fever, Sunburned in London. Kind of hard to accomplish, but that is their new single. I'm Rhonda Cholock with you all this afternoon here on WNRN, reminding you that it's our 30th birthday year, and we're celebrating 30 trips around the sun with 30 trips around Virginia. 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And this week's 30 Trips Around the Sun, 30 Trips Around Virginia, is going to be sending a winner to Floyd Fest. Two 5-day GA passes. Yes, you can take a friend is what that means. The weekend of July 22nd to 26th in Floyd County, Virginia, including one Canopy Camping tent tag. So you're going to be sharing a tent with this person and one on-site parking pass. We've been giving these trips away around Virginia all year to celebrate our 30th. It's been a really fun way to celebrate. Go find out more at WNRN.org/30trips.
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0: Assisting Families of Inmates was started in 1978 and are now serving families that are impacted by incarceration. My name is Fran Bolin. I am the Executive Director here at Assisting Families of Inmates.
1: I'm Lisa Symes. I am the Director of Programs here at Assisting Families of Inmates. AFOI is really about keeping families connected with their incarcerated loved ones. I think one of the things that is profound for me is learning that 90% of folks that are incarcerated are going to be coming home. Our services help folks stay connected to their family so that when they do come home, it's a smoother transition.
2: 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They offer visitation services, family support services, and children's services like their Milk and Cookies children's program.
1: We've been offering the Milk and Cookies program throughout elementary schools in the city of Richmond since 1999, 2000. It's offered during the school day and is a program that helps children who are impacted by incarceration connect with peers that might be experiencing the same thing.
0: We talk to families every day that are entering a very daunting system with which most of them are not familiar.
1: AFOI is here to help families navigate that often complicated system.
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0: Commonwealth music from Richmond's Wilson Springs Hotel. That was Just Another Morning. They're also going to be performing at the Limekiln Theater in Lexington on August 29th. We heard from the Smiths with Please, Please, Please Let Me Get What I Want, and Baby Rose getting some help from Leon Thomas on the track Friends Again. I'll be back after this with something new from Houndmouth.
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0: A recent favorite from the National queued up for you after this brand new track from Houndmouth. They have an album called Lordy dropping on July 10th. This is Tiger Blood on WNRN.

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1: 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I'm Rhonda Cholock with you for a few more hours here on Enrico and Midlothian's 88.5 and the Valley's 94.3. 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

recorded at the legendary RCA Studio A in Nashville. The new album merges the Philadelphia soul Gil Filian was raised on with the Nashville sounds he's absorbed since moving to the city in 2013. 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

0: Biba Doobie with the Marias on this track. That was All I Did Was Dream of You. We heard from the English Beat from back in 82 with Save It for Later, and Gene Dawson in there with Prize Fighter. If you enjoyed that trip to the 80s, you should tune in to Les Temps Perdu tomorrow at noon, where we spend a couple hours delving in the 70s, 80s, and 90s for some early alternative and indie with our rotating hosts. 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
0: Man, I am going to miss Newport Folk Festival this year. We usually go every year. We've got other plans this year. There's going to be a real treat there, in my opinion. Dove Ellis, UK artist who put out a beautiful record late last year called Blizzard. This is going to be one of his few U.S. dates, at least that I know of. He has like a New York gig, an L.A. gig, and he's playing Newport Folk. So if you're going, and I know we have locals go because I run into Virginians every year there, definitely catch Dove Ellis from that record. This is Pale Song on WNRN.

0: Chris Hornsby and Indigo Park, title track to his new record. That Son of Virginia is going to have a pair of dates this fall at the Jefferson Theater in Charlottesville on October 16th and at the Ferguson Center for the Arts in Newport News on October 17th. We heard some Commonwealth music from Nan McMillan out of Charlottesville with Rain for the Heavy Heart. 49 Winchester gave us Pardon Me. Some more Commonwealth music, although they have broken big onto the national scene. They're originally from Castlewood, Virginia. They've got a new record coming this Friday called Change of Plans. And we heard from the UK's Dove Ellis, beautiful record he put out late last year called Blizzard, and that was Pale Sun. And I've got the latest from the Black Keys up after here together.
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0: Temples. Jetstream Heart is from their forthcoming album Bliss, due out on June 26th. Happy to hear from these guys again. They kind of had a big breakthrough, I want to say almost 10 years ago at South by Southwest, and then they kind of tapered off a little bit. You didn't hear from them as much, but I'm glad to have them back. They put on a really good live show, from what I remember from that South by year. Grizzly Bear gave us 2 weeks. And the Black Keys, You Got to Lose, is from their latest Peaches. And speaking of live shows, they're going to be playing Allianz Amphitheater in Richmond on August 1st. I've got the new one from Fruit Bats coming up next.
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0: Fruit Bats have a record called The Landfill coming out on June 12th. I really love this title track. Also, they've got what apparently is their very first headlining gig in Richmond, which I find very hard to believe, but their manager swears that they have never headlined Richmond before. WNRN's very happy to be presenting them at the Broadberry on July 19th. Here's the title track to the new record, The Landfill, on WNRN.

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0: 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King Tuff and Invisible Ink from his new album, Moo. I got to see him in D.C. a couple weeks ago, and he had us all mooing at the show instead of booing, which was fun. It was fun to moo with a crowd of rock supporters. I'm Rhonda Cholock with you for a couple more hours here on WNRN. I've got the latest from Jalen and Gonda. I've got the Gorillas coming up. Also, a nice one from Gomez from the library. Keep it here.
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0: Kalen and Gonda and Doctrine of Love, title track to his record coming out in just about a month. We're from KT Tunstall with Other Side of the World and Tom Misch. Slow Tonight is from his new and Full Circle. I've got the latest from Gorillaz on the other side of these messages.
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0: Gorillaz's latest record is called The Mountain. They've got a slew of tour dates, I think in the fall, for pretty big venues in the U.S. I'm looking forward to seeing them for the first time. From that record, this is Orange County on WNRN.

0: Commonwealth music from Virginia Beach. That was Berries and Blew My Mind. We're from Gomez with See the World. And during that set, that sent me down a rabbit hole to see if our sessions with Gomez were online. They are, to an extent. We have one from 13 years ago that you can check out on YouTube. I remember we had them at some point in the aughts before a show at Star Hill Music Hall. And that one, unfortunately, has been lost to the ages. I don't think we had our ish together enough back then to film those, but we've been fans of Gomez for a while. See the World is from their 2006 album, How We Operate, and I think that's the tour they were on when they played Star Hill Music Hall. Gorillaz gave us Orange County. That's from their latest, The Mountain. Speaking of in-studio sessions, you know, first of all, if you're a member, you often get invited to them, so that's pretty exciting. You can explore membership options at WNRN.org. Recently, we played host to Rat Boys, Hannah Cohen, Lizzie No, and the Beller Lip Balms. You can find all the recent ones on our website. They're all brought to you by Blue Mountain Brewery, and they go back years on YouTube. As I was saying, we have a dedicated page there, so you can check that out as well.
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3: 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I'm Chris Elliott from the Albemarle County Rotary Club, here together on WNRN.
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0: UK artist Eller with Missing Kid from the record At Home in My Mind. We're from Los Lobos with I Got Loaded. Real Estate gave us Darling and Devin Gilfillian. Hold On Hourglass is from his new record Time Will Tell, coming out on June 26th. I've got some Hot and Freddy coming up next. Keep it here. This is a dance party on the way.
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0: Okay, during the break, I actually looked this up because I pronounced it Hot and Freddy because I thought maybe it was a pun, but it is pronounced Haute. It's spelled H-A-U-T-E, like haute couture. And they're a new act who I know from a KCRW session that they did out in L.A. Really fun dance party. I would love to see these guys live. They have a record called Big Disgrace, and this is Dance the Pain Away on WNRN.

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0: 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New from U2, that was Song of the Future from their Days of Ash EP. I'm Rhonda Cholock with you for one more day here. I've got one more day. It feels like it, doesn't it? No, one more hour. I will be here for one more hour. And I've got some new stuff from Jungle, a great track from the library, one of my favorites from Doves, and a bunch of stuff in between. So keep it here for one more hour, not one more day.
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0: Brand new from Jungle, they've got a record coming on August 14th called Sunshine. 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

Million Dollar Masters Tournament held at Radio City Music Hall in commemoration of host Alex Trebek's 4,000th episode. 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

What if I told you, on April 17th, 2002, ABC aired the 10,000th episode of the daytime drama General Hospital, the network's longest-running soap opera and the longest-running program ever produced in Hollywood. In January, Soul Train aired its 1,000th episode, and The Price is Right aired its 30th anniversary special from Las Vegas. In May, Jeopardy hosted a

0: The Lone Bellow, and I Did It for Love. We heard from Doves from back in 2002, and There Goes the Fear. As we turn 30, we're taking a look back and dwelling on the years of our life, and this week we've been dwelling on 2002. That was a big record for us. I was here then, and loved the last broadcast. I bet that was top 10 for the staff when that came out. Jungle gave us Carry On. That's from their forthcoming album, Sunshine, due out on August 14th. Now, how does the station reach 30 years? Well, because of members, people who love the station and listen all the time and then think, you know what, I want to engage with this on a deeper level. If you want to become a member of the station, one of our ways of saying thanks is to send you the member list on Mondays with a chance to win tickets and gift certificates from area businesses year-round. And this week's member list includes some good prizes. We've got a pair of tickets for John Mulaney at Altria Theater on May 30th. We've got tickets to Alex Angelique's release party with New Boss and Seventh Grade Girl Fight at the Southern Cafe and Music Hall in Charlottesville on May 16th. And we always have gift certificates from around the Commonwealth, including Shenandoah Downs in Woodstock. Thanks to Heather in Stanton, who recently renewed her membership. You can either renew or become a brand new member at WNRN.org.
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0: Richmond's 88.5, and Charlottesville's 91.9 with Charlie Crockett and Kentucky Too Long from his latest album, the new album, Age of the Ram. He's always got a latest album because the man puts out a record like every year. WNRM presents Charlie Crockett at Ting Pavilion in Charlottesville on September 5th. We heard some Commonwealth music out of Richmond from Rain, and Gia Margaret, Good Friend, is from her new album, Singing. I've got a classic from Father John Misty coming up. Also, something new from Lime Garden, one of my favorite new bands out of the UK, all coming up after Here Together.
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0: Limegarden and 23 from their new album, Maybe Not Tonight. We heard from Dr. Dog with Abandoned Mansion. Father John Misty gave us Chateau Lobby number 4 from his 2015 album, still my favorite, I Love You, Honey Bear. And Cutworms, Long Weekend is from their new record, Transmitter. And I've got some new Commonwealth music coming up after this.
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0: I'm Rhonda Cholock. I am getting out of here, making way for Desiree Moses and New Love Mixtape. So keep it here for 2 hours in the best of all the new stuff at WNRN. I'm going to leave you with some new stuff out of Richmond. Wes Parker is Commonwealth artist who's got a record coming out on June 5th. And WNRN's also presenting Wes at the Camel in Richmond on June 12th. Here is Bad Doggy on WNRN.

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0: Hi, it's Desiree Moses. 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I just played you a track from a band out of Australia. They're called Swap Meet. The song is I Know. The new album, which is their debut, is called Mount Zero. And I kicked the show off with Rostam, formerly of Vampire Weekend. His solo project is called American Stories. We heard Back of a Truck. Ahead for us this hour on New Love Mixtape, I have a new one from BB Stockwell to get to. Tank and the Bangas, too. And Panda Bear of Animal Collective had a special Record Store Day release. We'll play you that track, which is now available exclusively to radio. All that before 7, so stick with me.
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0: Future Islands are celebrating their 20th anniversary as a band with a new album, From a Hole in the Floor to a Fountain of Youth. It's out on the 22nd of this month, and it features alternate hits, rarities, some fan favorites, half of which have never appeared on streaming services. They've released 2 singles from this upcoming project already, and this is one of them. It's Future Islands with Sail, a New Love Mixtape.

Courtney Carmichael and Nikki St. Pierre comprise the Canadian duo Sunday Club. Camera Shy is off their self-titled debut coming out on July 10th. Future Islands celebrating their 20th anniversary as a band with a new release, From a Hole in the Floor to a Fountain of Youth. It's out at the end of this month. We heard the track Sail. Let's keep it moving with Bedouin. Her new record is Neon Summer Skin, Long Way to Fall. It's New Love Mixtape.

0: Music Discovery on WNRN with new love mixtape, the artist Phoenix James and Hold On. Sub T before it and Bedouin to kick the set off, Long Way to Fall. Love her voice on that track. Thanks for spending your Saturday night with WNRN on 88.5 in Richmond, 91.9 in Charlottesville. 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I'm going to take a quick break, then I'm coming back with that brand new B.B. 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
0: It's new love mixtape on WNRN. 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Stockwell grew up in Boston. She lives in L.A. now. Here's a brand new song she just released. It's called When You Know, a new love mixtape.

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0: Chanel Beads is the stage name of musician Shane Lavers. He's out of New York City. Song for the Messenger off the upcoming release, Your Day Will Come. Greg Mendez before it, his album is Beautyland, We Heard No Evil. And When You Know, a brand new one from BB Stockwell. I'm taking a quick break. We'll get into Here Together, shining a spotlight on one of our nonprofit neighbors. Then I'm coming back with brand new Tank and the Bangas.
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0: Panda Bear of Animal Collective teamed up with producer Sonic Boom for release on Record Store Day. If you didn't secure the LP, this is the only way you can hear these tracks. Yeah, they're not available on streaming. Exclusive access to radio. So I hope you enjoyed that one. It's called Graveyard. Hush from O'Teal and Lamar Williams Jr. Their upcoming project is called The Offering. But O'Teal is all over the place. He's teaming up with Toy Factory Project to play music at Maymont in Richmond on May 20th. Then O'Teal and Friends headlining the Jam-Packed Music Festival in Richmond on August 1st. I kicked the set off with Tank and the Bangas. Move is a track featuring Lucky Day that you'll find on their LP, The Last Balloon, dropping next Friday, May 15th. I'm Desiree Moses. This is New Love Mixtape, your source for music discovery. Coming up just after 7 o'clock, I have new tracks from American Football and Rozzy. Yeah, you'll want to stick around for those. I'm around till 8 o'clock, keeping the music rolling with Piper Street Sound and Naram. This is Under Siege on New Love Mixtape.
1: Yeah, man, them so we in our last days, but not no go so, man. World without end, man, never lasting life continuing.

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0: 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To kick off the 7 o'clock hour. I'm Desiree Moses. I'm here till 8 o'clock. Before I get out of here, I have Nation of Language doing their take on a Bruce Springsteen classic. I'll get to a new offering from Death Cab for Cutie's upcoming album, I Built You a Tower, along with Commonwealth music from Richmond's own Wes Parker. So stick with me.
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0: Jeffrey Goldford goes just by his last name when performing. Goldford, he is a soul artist out of LA. Here's his latest single, Only You Do, on New Love Mixtape.

English punk group Lambrini Girls with Cult of Celebrity on New Love Mixtape. Only You Do from the LA-based artist Goldford. And here's a band that's new to me, so maybe they're new to you too. They're called Hiding Places. This track is Holy Roller on New Love Mixtape.

0: 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Teddy Swim's new single, Mr. Know-It-All, King of the Lake from the artist Fireball Kid, and Hiding Places is a band out of Queens. Their debut album is The Secret to Good Living. We heard Holy Roller. I'm taking a quick break. I'm coming right back with Nation of Language doing their take on a Bruce Springsteen classic.
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0: 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I'm Desiree Moses, around till 8 o'clock. Nation of Language performed one of my favorite in-studio sessions last year. 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

0: 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Yeah, she's the front woman of Rat Boys. Sick Minute is off Pope's new release, BFM, which is their first new music since 2017. And Julia Steiner and Rat Boys performed a WNRN session for us not too long ago. 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Sravana Kamaswari is out of Richmond, Commonwealth Music before at Seattle Speedrun off her release Unraveled, and Nation of Language doing their take on The Boss. We heard their version of Tougher Than the Rest. I'm taking a quick break, getting into Here Together, then I'm coming back with that brand new Death Cab for Cutie track I promised you.
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0: Based in Queens, New York, Miss Grit with Stranger on WNRN. Commonwealth Music before it from Richmond's own Wes Parker. Little Birdie is a taste of his upcoming full-length release, Super Rare. It's dropping on June 5th, and then WNRN will present Wes Parker's album release show at the Camel in Richmond on June 12th. Wes Parker was kind enough to join us for a Commonwealth Holiday Showcase at the end of last year. He performed original material, and then his holiday song of choice was a Wham! Cover. That's all I'm going to say. You should listen to the full session and watch those live performance videos up at WNRN.org under the in-studio sessions tile. Death Cab for Cutie to kick it all off. Punching the Flowers is another single off their upcoming release, I Built You a Tower. They performed during the non-convention at XPN in Philadelphia this week. I was there along with Matt Donahue. Zoe was with us too. And hopefully you were along with us. We shared those live stream videos up on our website so you could stream Death Cab for Cutie's set, which did include a live version of Punching the Flowers. And if the live set is any indication, I'm really looking forward to hearing the full record. I'm Desiree Moses, taking a quick break. Then I'm coming right back with Graham Coxon of Blur.
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0: Thanks for spending your Saturday night with WNRN. I'm Desiree Moses, wrapping up New Love Mixtape and getting out of the studio for the evening. 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I'm leaving you with Graham Coxon, the guitarist of Blur. So he is releasing a previously shelved record he recorded 15 years ago called Castle Park. And this is the first taste. It's a song that he's been performing live for a while now. It's called Billy Says. I hope you enjoy, and I hope you enjoy the rest of your Saturday night. I'll be back with you next week.

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